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12: A flood watch continues until 1 p.m. tomorrow afternoon. Thunderstorms likely tonight, otherwise overcast skies. Lows dip down to about 56. Easterly winds 10 to 15 miles per hour. From the Weatherology Weather Center, I'm meteorologist Paul Frombly on 101.1 The River, Winona's greatest hits. Right now, it's 59 degrees.
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9: 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And if you missed us this morning, apparently we're going to be getting fat and sassy over the weekend. Sunday is National Pepperoni Pizza Day, Queso Day, String Cheese Day.
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10: A flood watch continues until 1 p.m. tomorrow afternoon. Overcast skies tonight with thunderstorms likely. Lows dip down to about 56. Easterly winds 10 to 15 miles per hour. From the Weatherology Weather Center, I'm meteorologist Paul Trombley on 101.1 The River, Winona's greatest hits. Currently, it's 59 degrees. 101.1 The River.
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11: 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And if you missed us this morning, apparently we're going to be getting fat and sassy over the weekend. Sunday is National Pepperoni Pizza Day, Queso Day, String Cheese Day.
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0: Okay, this is the one. Yeah, nice and easy.
1: Wow, you almost hit it that time.
0: It's that bird. He's in my head. Okay, now stay focused.
1: You know what never misses? The North End Puppy Grill in Cochrane.
0: Oh, yeah?
1: Big juicy cheeseburgers and those hand-cut, hand-dipped cheese spreads right down the middle all day. See? Just like Mr. Loon's drive.
0: Oofta, this golf stuff is for the birds. Let's finish this up and head on over to the North End before I hit one of those birdies.
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11: A flood watch continues until 1 p.m. tomorrow afternoon. Overcast skies tonight with thunderstorms likely. Lows dip down to about 56. Easterly winds 10 to 15 miles per hour. From the Weatherology Weather Center, I'm meteorologist Paul Frombly on 101.1 The River, Winona's greatest hits. Right now, it's 57 degrees.
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1: Okay, this is the one. 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
1: 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Okay, now stay focused.
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1: Oofta, this golf stuff is for the birds. 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
9: A flood watch continues until 1 p.m. tomorrow afternoon. Lows level off around 56 tonight under overcast skies with thunderstorms likely. Easterly winds 8 to 15 miles per hour. From the Weatherology Weather Center, I'm meteorologist Paul Frombly on 101.1 The River, Winona's greatest hits. 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
15: A flood watch continues until 1 p.m. tomorrow afternoon. Lows level off around 56 tonight under overcast skies with thunderstorms likely. Easterly winds 8 to 15 miles per hour. From the Weatherology Weather Center, I'm meteorologist Paul Frombly on 101.1 The River, Winona's greatest hits. 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
12: A flood watch continues until 1 p.m. tomorrow afternoon. Cloudy overnight with storms likely. Lows around 56. Easterly winds 8 to 15 miles per hour. From the Weatherology Weather Center, I'm meteorologist Paul Trombley on 101.1 The River, Winona's greatest hits. 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
11: Flood watch continues until 1 p.m. this afternoon. Overcast skies overnight with storms likely. Lows around 55. Winds out of the east, 8 to 15 miles per hour. From the Weatherology Weather Center, I'm meteorologist Paul Frombly on 101.1 The River, Winona's greatest hits. 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
11: weather. A flood watch continues until 1 p.m. this afternoon. Overcast skies overnight with storms likely. Lows around 55. Winds out of the east, 8 to 15 miles per hour. From the Weatherology Weather Center, I'm meteorologist Paul Frombly on 101.1 The River, Winona's greatest hits. 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
12: A flood watch continues. Thunderstorms likely overnight, otherwise cloudy skies expected. Lows level off around 55. Easterly winds 8 to 15 miles per hour. From the Weatherology Weather Center, I'm meteorologist Paul Trombley on 101.1 The River, Winona's greatest hits. Right now, it's 55 degrees.
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11: A flood watch remains in effect. Thunderstorms likely overnight, otherwise cloudy skies expected. Lows level off around 55. Easterly winds 8 to 15 miles per hour. From the Weatherology Weather Center, I'm meteorologist Paul Frobley on 101.1 The River, Winona's greatest hits. Currently 55.
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12: Daytime highs approaching 63 today under overcast skies with a chance of thunderstorms. Winds out of the east, 5 to 10 miles per hour. Overcast tonight, slight chance for storms. Lows level off around 54. I'm meteorologist Paul Frobley on 101.1 The River, Winona's greatest hits. 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
1: Whoa! Hang ten, dude! I just love the summer days on the river. But after a long... Hang on one second. Whoa! Whoa! 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Oh, I just love the Friday fish, the Saturday steaks, and especially the Sunday morning Bloody Mary bar. Hey, dude! 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I gotta get to the Golden Frog in downtown Fawn City.
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12: Daytime highs approaching 63 today under overcast skies with a chance of thunderstorms. Winds out of the east, 5 to 10 miles per hour. Overcast tonight, slight chance for storms. Lows level off around 54. I'm meteorologist Paul Frobley on 101.1 The River, Winona's greatest hits. 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
2: Whoa! 10-10, dude! 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But after a long... Hang on one second. Whoa! Whoa! Gnarly, dude! 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And that's when I hit my favorite spot. 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Hey, dude! Can I have a lift? I gotta get to the Golden Frog in downtown Fawn City.
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11: Thunderstorms likely
12: today.
11: Otherwise, cloudy skies expected. Daytime highs approaching 62. Easterly winds 5 to 10 miles per hour. Cloudy skies expected again tonight. Slight chance of rain showers. Lows around 54. I'm meteorologist Paul Frobley on 101.1 The River, Winona's greatest hits. 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
4: Beep, beep, yeah.
5: Whoa! Hang ten, dude. I just love the summer days on the river. But after a long... Hang on one second. Whoa! Gnarly, dude! 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Oh, I just love the Friday fish, the Saturday steaks, and especially the Sunday morning Bloody Mary bar. 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
11: Thunderstorms likely today. Otherwise, cloudy skies expected. Daytime highs approaching 62. East winds 5 to 10 miles per hour. Slight chance for showers. Tonight, lows around 54. Cloudy skies. From the Weatherology Weather Center, I'm meteorologist Paul Trombley. On 101.1 The River, Winona's greatest hits. 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
1: I just love the summer days on the river. But after a long... Hang on one second. Whoa! Whoa! Gnarly, dude! After a long day of hanging out on the water, I get very hungry. And that's when I hit my favorite spot. The Golden Frog. Oh, I just love the Friday fish, the Saturday steaks, and especially...

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19: Welcome back to another Top 20 Countdown. Thanks to Ultra Federal Credit Union. I'm Paul Daly, ready to take you on another music journey where we are going to the Great White North, because we are going to be counting down the top 20 bands and artists from Canada. It's going to be a fun journey to go down, and we're kicking off with a band that's actually made up of former members from two different other bands, one an American band known as Heart, you may have heard of, and another band known as Sheriff, who we may be hearing from a little later on in the countdown as well. They would have this one hit go out, and it would become their one-hit wonder, so to speak, and it went to number 2 on the Billboard Hot 100 when it was released in 1990.
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0: Up next in the countdown, an artist that was ranked 10th on the list of the 50th biggest adult contemporary artists ever by Billboard magazine. She sold over 55 million albums worldwide and has won Grammy Awards, including Grammy Award for Best Female Pop Vocal Performance in 1978. She released this cover of a Loggins and Messina song, and her version, released in 1972, would go all the way to number 7 on the Billboard Hot 100.
1: Number 19.
0: Anne Murray. Danny's song.

0: Up next, a group from Ontario who hit it huge with their song One Week in 1998 that would go all the way to number one on the Billboard Hot 100. However, they had a hit that actually scraped its way onto the Billboard Hot 100 back in 1996, and here it is now.
1: Number 18.
0: The Bare Naked Ladies, The Old Apartment.

0: We are counting down my top 20 bands are artists from Canada. And up next, a band from Ottawa formed in 1967 that would have several hits in their home country. However, hit it big with this song in 1971 that was originally released as a B-side to Hello Melinda, Goodbye. However, this song would go all the way to number 3 on the Billboard Hot 100.
1: Number 17.
0: Five-man electrical band, Signs.

0: We continue the countdown with a group that is a one-hit wonder. They put out this song in 1982, but it flopped. However, it was re-released in 1989 as a sleeper hit and would go all the way to number one on the Billboard Hot 100.
1: Number 16.
0: Sheriff, When I'm With You.

0: The countdown continues with a Calgary rock trio that had formed in 1964. They had some decent hits in their home country of Canada, but finally hit it big in 1971, where this hit would go all the way to number 8 on the Billboard Hot 100.
1: Number 15.
0: The Stampeders, Sweet City Woman.

0: Up next in the countdown, a Canadian artist who's received the title Queen of Alternative Rock Angst. She's become a cultural phenomenon since she decided to grace us with her presence in the 1990s and has received several Grammy Awards, Brit Awards, Juno Awards, two Golden Globes, a Tony Award, and was inducted into the Canada's Walk of Fame and the Songwriters Hall of Fame in 2006. This song of hers, released in 1998, would win two Grammy Awards itself for Best Female Rock Vocal Performance and Best Rock Song.
1: Number 14.
0: Alanis Morissette, Uninvited.

0: A crazy list of accolades follows this next Canadian artist, including 5 Grammy Awards, 20 Juno Awards, 7 American Music Awards, 9 Billboard Music Awards, a star on the Hollywood and Canadian Walk of Fame. 7 of her albums have sold at least 10 million copies worldwide, the second most among women. She's ranked one of the greatest women in music by VH1 and one of the greatest voices in music by MTV. She's one of the highest grossing touring artists, one of the wealthiest musicians in the world, according to Forbes magazine, and has even received the Companion of the Order of Canada. This song was released in 1999, and it itself would go all the way to number 6 on the Billboard Hot 100.
1: Number 13.
0: Celine Dion. That's the way it is.

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15: Thunderstorms likely today. Otherwise, cloudy skies expected. Daytime highs approaching 62. East winds 5 to 10 miles per hour. Slight chance for showers tonight. Lows around 54. Cloudy skies. From the Weatherology Weather Center, I'm meteorologist Paul Trombley. On 101.1 The River, Winona's greatest hits. 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
17: We're back counting down the top 20 Canadian artists or bands thanks to Ultra Federal Credit Union. Up next in the countdown, an artist that's in the Canadian Music Hall of Fame, as well as the Rock and Roll Hall of Fame, and even has the Companion of the Order of Canada. He's most known for his Hallelujah song. However, this song, released in 1988, would go on to be used in several different soundtracks throughout the 1990s and early 2000s.
0: Number 12.
17: Everybody knows Leonard Cohen. Everybody.

0: A group that formed in 1964 takes the next spot in today's top 20 countdown. They would have several hits in Canada and a few in the United States. However, this one in particular that went to number 63 in the Billboard Hot 100 upon its release in 1968 is on the 500 songs that shaped rock and roll from the Rock and Roll Hall of Fame.
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2: Whoa! Hang ten, dude! I just love the summer days on the river. But after a long... Hang on one second. Whoa! Gnarly, dude! 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Oh, I just love the Friday fish, the Saturday steaks, and especially the Sunday morning Bloody Mary bar. Hey, dude, can I have a lift? I gotta get to the Golden Frog in downtown Fawn City.
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16: Before we get into the second half of today's Top 20 Countdown, where I'm counting down my Top 20 Canadian artists or bands, thanks to Ultra Federal Credit Union, we've come to the first honorable mention that goes to the band Helix and their song Gimme Gimme Good Lovin'. This band would go on to tour with such bands as Kiss, Aerosmith, Motley Crue, Alice Cooper, Whitesnake, and many, many more in the late 1980s at the height of the glam metal scene.

We'll be back to kick off the second half of today's Top 20 Countdown at the top of the hour. But another Canadian artist that, although she's a mostly country artist, did have one monumental pop hit in the late 1990s. It's Shania Twain with That Don't Impress Me Much.

0: The countdown continues with a Canadian group formed in 1967 from members of the Sparrows. They would sell over 25 million records worldwide, release 7 gold albums and 1 platinum album. They had 13 Billboard Hot 100 singles, of which 7 were top 40 hits, including 3 top 10 successes, Born to Be Wild, Rock Me, and this hit from 1968.
1: Number 9.
0: Magic Carpet Ride, Steppenwolf.

0: Up next in the countdown, a band from Calgary who would end up having several arena rock staples heard on many classic rocks and hit stations across Canada and, of course, the United States. This song, released in 1981, would go to number 35 on the Billboard Hot 100 and number 6 on the top rock tracks.
1: Number 8.
0: Loverboy, Turn Me Loose.

0: We continue the countdown with an iconic artist who had received the Order of Canada and the Order of Ontario. His biographer wrote of him, his name is synonymous with timeless songs about trains and shipwrecks, rivers and highways, lovers and loneliness. This song, released in 1974, would be his only number one hit in the United States.
1: Number 7.
0: Gordon Lightfoot, Sundown.

0: A band from Winnipeg takes the next spot in today's Top 20 Countdown. Formed in 1958, however, saw their highest success in the late 60s and early 1970s. Their 1970 album, American Woman, reached number one in Canada and the United States, while five other albums reached the top 10 in Canada. They also charted 14 top 40 singles in the U.S. and more than 30 in their home country of Canada. This song, released in 1969, would go all the way to number six on the Billboard Hot 100.
1: Number six.
0: These Eyes, the Guess Who.

0: Another Winnipeg band takes the next spot in today's Top 20 Countdown, whose catalog included 5 Top 40 albums in the United States and 6 Top 40 singles in the U.S. This song, released in 1974, would go all the way to number 23 on the Billboard Hot 100, 14 on the Cashbox, and number 3 in their home country of Canada.
1: Number 5.
0: BTO, Let It Ride.

0: Quite the list of accolades follows this next artist as she's won herself 11 Grammy Awards and induction into the Rock and Roll Hall of Fame. Rolling Stone magazine named her one of the greatest songwriters ever. And in her 2011 biography, it said that she may stand as the most important and influential female recording artist of the late 20th century. This song of hers released in 1974 would go to number 22 on the Billboard Hot 100, number 2 on the AC charts, and made it onto Rolling Stone's 500 Greatest Songs of All Time list.
1: Number 4.
0: Joni Mitchell, Free Man in Paris.

0: We are counting down my top 20 Canadian artists or bands in today's top 20 countdown, thanks to Ultra Federal Credit Union. Taking the next spot is a Canadian singer-songwriter estimated to have sold between 75 and 100 million records and singles worldwide, placing him as among one of the best-selling artists of all time. He was the most played artist on Canadian radio all the way through the 2010s and has 25 top 15 singles in Canada and over a dozen in the U.S., U.K., and Australia. This song of his from 1995 was written and done for the film Don Juan DeMarco, starring Marlon Brando, Johnny Depp, and Faye Dunaway. It was nominated for a Best Original Song at the 68th Academy Awards and would spend 5 weeks at number one on the Billboard Hot 100.
1: Number three.
0: Have you ever really loved a woman? Bryan Adams.

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13: Thunderstorms likely today. Otherwise, cloudy skies expected. Daytime highs approaching 62. East winds 5 to 10 miles per hour. Slight chance for showers. Tonight, lows around 54. Cloudy skies. From the Weatherology Weather Center, I'm meteorologist Paul Trombley. On 101.1 The River, Winona's greatest hits. 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
17: Another list of accolades follows this next artist who's received multiple Grammy and Juno Awards. He was inducted into the Rock and Roll Hall of Fame twice, once as a solo artist and once with his folk rock group Buffalo Springfield. Rolling Stone magazine ranked him very high on the 250 greatest guitarists of all time. He's also Rolling Stone's list of the 100 greatest musicians, and 21 of his albums and singles have been certified gold or platinum in the U.S. He's also been awarded the Order of Manitoba and the Order of Canada. This song of his from 1978 was inspired by the electropunk group Devo, with the rise of punk and what he viewed as his own growing irrelevance. Ironically, the song significantly revitalized his career.
9: Number 2.
17: My My Hey Hey, Out of the Blue, Neil Young.

Before we reveal the top spot in today's Top 20 Countdown, we've come to the second honorable mention of the day, which goes to Snow and his single Informer that would go to number one on the Billboard Hot 100. And although in some worlds it's considered one of the greatest songs of the 1990s, it's also included on Pitchfork's list of the seven worst number one hit singles from the 1990s. We'll let you be the judge.

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2: Hang ten, dude! I just love the summer days on the river. But after a long... Hang on one second. Gnarly, dude! After a long day of hanging out on the water, I get very hungry. And that's when I hit my favorite spot. The Golden Frog! Oh, I just love the Friday fish, the Saturday steaks, and especially the Sunday morning Bloody Mary bar. Hey, dude! Can I have a lift? I gotta get to the Golden Frog in downtown Farm City.
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5: We've reached the end of today's Top 20 Countdown, where I counted down my top 20 Canadian artists or bands, and a progressive rock band from Toronto takes the top spot today. Known for their virtuistic music ship, complex compositions, and eclectic lyric motifs, which drew primarily on science fiction, fantasy, and philosophy, this group is now considered one of the greatest rock bands in the world. Nominated for several Grammy and Juno Awards, and inducted into the Canadian and Rock and Roll Hall of Fame here in the United States, with sales in the 27 millions for their albums and 43 million for singles. This song, released in 1974, was said by Geddy Lee, lead vocalist and bassist of the group, to be his favorite song to play live. It's also become a favorite among this band's fans when played at concerts, and Guitar World even put the guitar solo on its 100 greatest guitar solos of all time list.
3: Number one,
5: Working Man, Rush.

And that wraps up today's Top 20 Countdown. Thanks to Ultra Federal Credit Union. I'm Paul Daly. Thanks for joining me on this musical journey where I counted down my top 20 artists or bands from the Great White North, Canada. More Canadian bands as we continue to finish out the hour with a tragically underrated Canadian band, ironically called Tragically Hip. It's New Orleans is Sinking on the River.

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13: Thunderstorms likely today. Otherwise, cloudy skies expected. Daytime highs approaching 62. East winds 5 to 10 miles per hour. Slight chance for showers. Tonight, lows around 54. Cloudy skies. From the Weatherology Weather Center, I'm meteorologist Paul Trombley. On 101.1 The River, Winona's greatest hits. Currently, it's 61 degrees.
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3: 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Let's rock.
4: Hang ten, dude! I just love the summer days on the river. But after a long... Hang on one second. Whoa! Whoa! Gnarly, dude! After a long day of hanging out on the water, I get very hungry. And that's when I hit my favorite spot. The Golden Frog! Oh, I just love the Friday fish, the Saturday steaks, and especially the Sunday morning Bloody Mary bar. Hey, dude! Can I have a lift? I gotta get to the Golden Frog in downtown Fawn City.
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9: Thunderstorms likely this afternoon. Otherwise cloudy. Highs level off around 62. Northeasterly winds 5 to 10 miles per hour. Slight chance of rain showers tonight. Lows dip down to about 54. Cloudy skies expected. I'm meteorologist Paul Frobley on 101.1 The River, Winona's greatest hits. Right now, 61.
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7: Chance for storms this afternoon. Otherwise, overcast skies. High temperatures reach up to 62. Northeasterly winds 5 to 10 miles per hour. Cloudy skies expected again tonight. Slight chance for showers. Lows level off around 54. I'm meteorologist Paul Frobley on 101.1 The River, Winona's greatest hits. 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
8: Chance for storms this afternoon. Otherwise, overcast skies. High temperatures reach up to 62. Northeasterly winds 5 to 10 miles per hour. Cloudy skies expected again tonight. Slight chance for showers. Lows level off around 54. I'm meteorologist Paul Trombley on 101.1 The River, Winona's greatest hits. 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
1: Okay, this is the one. Yeah, nice and easy.
2: Wow, you almost hit it that time.
3: 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He's in my head.
1: Okay, now stay focused.
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1: Oofta, this golf stuff is for the birds. 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
10: Chance for storms this afternoon, otherwise overcast skies. High temperatures reach up to 62. Northeasterly winds 5 to 10 miles per hour. Cloudy skies expected again tonight. Slight chance for showers. Lows level off around 54. I'm meteorologist Paul Frobley on 101.1 The River, Winona's greatest hits. 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
1: Okay, this is the one. 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
9: weather. Overcast tonight with a slight chance of rain showers. Lows around 54. Winds out of the northeast, 5 to 10 miles per hour. A blend of clouds and sun tomorrow. Highs around 67. From the Weatherology Weather Center, I'm meteorologist Paul Frombly on 101.1 The River, Winona's greatest hits. Currently, it's 63 degrees.
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11: Overcast tonight with a slight chance of rain showers. Lows around 54. Winds out of the northeast, 5 to 10 miles per hour. A blend of clouds and sun tomorrow. Highs around 67. From the Weatherology Weather Center, I'm meteorologist Paul Frombly. On 101.1 The River, Winona's greatest hits. Currently, it's 63 degrees.
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11: Overcast tonight with a slight chance of rain showers. Lows around 54. Winds out of the northeast, 5 to 10 miles per hour. A blend of clouds and sun tomorrow. Highs around 67. From the Weatherology Weather Center, I'm meteorologist Paul Frombly. On 101.1 The River, Winona's greatest hits. Currently, it's 63 degrees.
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